solo su Radio Start. Sounds like freedom. In replica domenica alle 13. Super Soul, Spartaco Superanima Show.

0: around with you niggas. 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
1: Excuse me, ladies and gentlemen. 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Pause. Your phones, your credit cards, keys to the cars. 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

0: 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I'm running rampant. Spill a lump in your pampers while I spill a bucket on the canvas. 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I'm born with it, 2 G's on a ring. Shiny like a Christmas ornament.
1: Real nice.
0: 4 inches
1: real
0: spoils, nice. I spill oil. Boy, you must be smoking rocks and foil. I bubble the goulash till it boil. Set up shop on the countertop, 2 pots in a coil. Even the stitching in my cloth is royal. Don't make me come out of my pocket for you.
2: I put a nice bag.
0: Put a bag of pretzels on his head, I was dope in the fetal state.
2: What?
0: Make you shoot dope in your arm and make the needle break.
3: Don't go anywhere yet. I need some change. I gotta get a drink inside here.

Let a rain come, rain dance in the rays of sun. I ain't ready to raise a son, but I'm ready to raise the funds. For when the day comes, I might raise a son. Blood trickles and razor buns, razor bumps in the mix like raisin buns. The

and they wonder how we find the strength to cope when the system got us locked at the stroke. Fade away to the times, spirit was so mindless. Life becomes a dream as we struggle to be closer to the word, using waves to be heard, dedicated to being seen as we journey through the land of the herd with delusions of the singular. You don't have to cry for help, things aren't always what they seem. They define you out from the play, relative the unseen. Perspective seldom understood, the one that haunts your dreams. While we lose the strength and subject to disease of the mind, it's a sign of the times when we pray for the blindness to get a little respite for the time spent scrolling through the city in the depths of our mind, seeing visions of the spirit that the beasts have designed. God help you. Tell me, where's the temptation station? Pass within the earth, lose the courage to conform. Mingle dreams with reality, the image, the form, the myth, the triumph, the magic over logic, the world through fiber optic, like the web society holds you through. Pass on the chance to speak when you think it's true. Silence holds the key, wisdom sees you through. So many doors, so many flowers to consume. Let the cold wind blow, that the leaves may reveal who's the sturdiest. Interspace, quantum, metaphysical options connected to the source, to the root. Let the dark power guide your way, eat of the fruit. I am the black, I am the heart. Trouble your soul, stark reminder. Eyes lowered, arms out, so your prayers pay the toll.

Here we are back on Radio Start. This is Permanent Daylight, and this is your dear Willy the Italian. This was a beautiful extended mix of Soul on Soul by Mark Almond. How are you, people? I hope you have a good weekend. Hope you enjoy yourselves. And still on the electric side today. The next one is by Vitalik, La Rock, number one. There we go.

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So let's move on, let's listen to something else.

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Hope you are enjoying this blend, eclectic blends of different things. And this is your dear World Italian. 30 minutes to go. And so I say goodbye here. I shut my heat and see you next time. Enjoy yourselves. Have a wonderful weekend. There we go. The next one is very good.

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Sounds like freedom. 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Super Soul, Spartaco Super Anima Show, Radio

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I don't bust my gun, I give the order.

guns for? I'm trying to see the ops fall and see the money pile up. Try put a body in the air like Mount High Club. If you knew what I spent on all of these firearms, my financial advisor wouldn't

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I'm afraid I'll just hurt it. Also, I burn it down.

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0: going forward, no second chance. 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I need it all in my hand.
1: I need it all, nigga, in advance. I lit a ball, but I made a jam. Know what I saw in the trance. Don't do the talking, you spank.
0: This shit was all a part of the plan. Please do not step out of rank. Put the food on my fork and tell them to scram. Clean up the mess in the sink. I'm facing the northeast, deep in prayer. The bus is just casual to me. I see the same shit everywhere I go, they're just kinda greasy. I told 20 better than me. I still got vendettas to see through.
1: I keep a more hot in his bag, but he know it's better than Kiko. I throw the tour profits on the dancer, I might invest in some weeds. I did some tour routes in the vans, a five step in the niche. Explore them lessons could teach. I hope this message could reach.
0: The AMG straight up the street. I buy a Bottega and Bling. 4, 5, 6, I'm cleaning up easy. If you love me, then why would you leave? And you might as well say what you mean. Shot caller got everything greenlit. My fault, my record ain't clean. Got caught up heavy, we was teens. They lost steps to the scheme.
1: Grew up in wreck, belly of the beast. Posse the Benz, Bentley or a beam. I want my neck heavy with a gleam. I know I'm death ready like a team. I know my best bet on the beat.
0: I feel like lead belly pulling strings. Bro, I got a tech card on the team. Prone to attack, it's time to eat. Put a few real niggas on their feet. They gotta deal with it when we bleed them. This shit was real deal till you bleached it. I sent the flick in for the visa. I took a trip for relief. I can't relent for a reason. Had to make sense of my demons. Found out we live with their research. On the strip, swiveling in a ski.
1: Some lost in the hands of the reaper. I put my last sip in the streets. I was taught use my hands and my feet for everything flashy ain't what it seems.
0: No second chance. It's touring the globe and taking a piss. I knew what I wanted at a glance. I needed it all in my hand. That shit was part of the plan. Lo and behold, the only one standing. Hurtling over all the trap.
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0: da Cassino Dino Lenny. 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

0: 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Yeah.
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0: Are you mean?

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0: monument, obelisk. Return before the sun goes down, now you're making any promises. Guess who's coming home, known for the outlooks, attempts, condemned, prosperous. Just a shed ahead, misled to attend to. With the upper hand, I'll stand something that I'm meant to. Momentum essential, gone transcendental on the menu venue. Will you all burn? 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Certified region, mortified treason. More than a reason into why I'm leaving, keep breathing. Breaking news for views to use for scare tactics. A rare pair of hatchets. Theatrics plastered on the canvas, anxious for what happened. Constantly modeling, orbiting sequel to an equal satisfaction. I gain nothing out of this. Obtain remain anonymous. She gave me a kiss that was obvious. Crude Confucius blueprint and two doofus loose congruent arguments. It was only common sense, often dense. It's only common sense, often dense. It's only common sense, often dense. It's only common sense.
1: I believe I could be the president, but I wouldn't run. Folks display my albums like wooden guns. I got 100 speech impediments to push through. This is the craft I took to. Walking the path that shook you. 10 out of 10 wouldn't recommend. They at the door, don't let them in. Bored for a second, then I'm dead again. Receiving votes from, these are quotes from daydreams. I battled some greats before 18. I never just say things. Stakes is hella high. Me and Dave almost died outside Telluride. I seen every kind of miracle. I seen every kind of obstacle. I am the impossible. Measure faith at a tablespoon. Cause heaven's gate is a gaping wound. Don't ever say I'm incapable. This is not aspirational. Working class but beyond clean. On a pearl stool. Spinning in a whirlpool. Humming Undine.

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Sounds like freedom. 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

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Come with me and you'll be in a world of pure imagination. Take a look and you'll see into your imagination. We'll begin with a spin, traveling in the world of my creation. What we'll see